0: George Burge and Luke Bryan, it's Ride, Ride, Ride on Country Nights Live. You know, these guys couldn't have done it without their wives, that's for sure. Both have great wives, and here's George explaining that.
1: This is a business where you make nothing until you make everything. There's not like an in-between where you're making like what you would make at a comfy desk job or anything like that. It's like it's $0 until you're rich. And so she was hustling, selling real estate, raising kids, and, you know, I'm on the road playing dive bars to nobody, and she never wore me out about it. She always believed in it. She always knew it was going to happen, and, like, I carried a lot of guilt about that, especially when we had young kids, and I'm the, you know, husband not really providing much and chasing a dream, and very selfishly one-sided on that. We got to walk the CMA red carpet together this year, and, like, you know, seeing the fruits of all that, it's pretty special. Yeah.
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1: Post Malone and Jelly Roll are hitting pause on the big stadium tour part two. The first 2 weeks, including El Paso, Waco, Baton Rouge, Birmingham, Tampa, and Oxford, are canceled, with the run now set to launch June 9th in Charlotte. Post says he promised fans new music, but needs extra time finishing it, adding, "We ain't ready for tour just yet." George Strait just made history again, drawing a massive 90,037 fans to Clemson's Memorial Stadium, his biggest show ever outside Texas and the first major concert there since 1999. Wyatt Flores and Cody Johnson opened the night as George Strait returned to Death Valley for the first time in 27 years this last weekend. And Dolly Parton is canceling her planned Las Vegas residency this fall due to ongoing health issues. She apologized to fans in a video message, and while she has no live dates on the books, she's full stream ahead on her Broadway musical coming later this year. That's your Country Nights Live news update. I'm Bev Rainey.
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0: That's Kelsey Hart with Fireworks on Country Nights Live. Just got a request for some Morgan Wallen. Gonna play him next. You know, there are some advantages to being out late doing a show.
1: You know, you play the show, probably don't go to bed till 3, 4 in the morning just because you're so wound up. If my boy's with me, he'll be asleep already anyway. So I'll just, we head straight out, don't stick around. I try to go to bed as soon as possible. Usually, like I said, don't have until 3 or 4. Then you try your best to sleep till noon, 1, 2, as late as you possibly can. Mm-hmm. It's become a little bit more like a regiment for me, which is good. You know, I got a vocal coach and all that stuff too now, so it's just like, it's like a whole boom, boom, boom, boom, boom. This is how it is now, you know, and that seems to help me a lot.
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0: Ella Langley's Be Her on Country Nights Live. You know, one of the things that I absolutely adore about her is just how authentic and real she is, even when it comes to addressing her mental health struggles.
1: I won't lie, this last week has been probably one of the toughest mental health weeks I've had in a long time, which is crazy because so many good things are happening, so many things I've prayed for, dreamed about. It's just a struggle that it's just the disease in my family, really, and I think it's important to talk about it and to share that just because I might seem like on the top of the mountain right now, it doesn't look like that all the time. And it's okay to do two things. I was just actually talking to Lainey and Miranda about this. I was like, my imposter syndrome. I'm like, what do you mean? How can I be in the same category as you two? That doesn't make sense to me. And I think it's just about being grateful. I think at the end of the day, just spinning it back on being grateful for what God's given me and the place that I get to be in. And hopefully my honesty and realness rubs me. Some little girl or little boy who wants to do this gets to see that it is tough, but tough things are worth going through if you want it bad enough.
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0: Jelly Roll and Lainey Wilson, one of my faves right there. It saved me. Country Nights Live. Here's what Tyler Hubbard has to say about Jelly Roll.
1: I think I'm drawn to Jelly just for his authenticity. You know, I think that's the big word that just resonates off Jelly Roll. He is who he is. He's obviously a super likable dude. I don't know anybody who doesn't love Jelly Roll, you know, and so it's hard not to like him, but also just to see how he carries himself in the world, and it just stays real, and you can tell he's just got a huge heart. And you know, as soon as he had done anything in his career, he was already giving back and ready to, you know, help impact those coming up. And just he just has a unique approach on this career as an artist, and works super hard. I mean, I just got a lot of respect for him, honestly, staying true to who he is and also evolving and growing. I mean, I love that about Jelly. He is who he is, but he's not afraid to push himself. He's not afraid to grow. He's not afraid to evolve. And I think that's a cool quality that I admire a ton. And hopefully I can, you know, channel some of that myself. I think if you're not growing and not learning and moving, then what's the point? It's just fun to see where he came from. It's fun to see where he's at and how many lives he's impacted.
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0: 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You know what I think is beautiful? The friendship that she and Kenny Chesney have.
1: 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And I grew up a Kenny Chesney fan. I'm going to die a Kenny Chesney fan. So he's just the best.
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1: Post Malone and Jelly Roll are hitting pause on the big stadium tour part two. The first 2 weeks, including El Paso, Waco, Baton Rouge, Birmingham, Tampa, and Oxford, are canceled, with the run now set to launch June 9th in Charlotte. Post says he promised fans new music, but needs extra time finishing it, adding, "We ain't ready for tour just yet." George Strait just made history again, drawing a massive 90,037 fans to Clemson's Memorial Stadium, his biggest show ever outside Texas and the first major concert there since 1999. Wyatt Flores and Cody Johnson opened the night as George Strait returned to Death Valley for the first time in 27 years this last weekend. And Dolly Parton is canceling her planned Las Vegas residency this fall due to ongoing health issues. She apologized to fans in a video message, and while she has no live dates on the books, she's full stream ahead on her Broadway musical coming later this year. That's your Country Nights Live news update. I'm Bev Rainey.
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0: Brian is going to be on the show tomorrow, y'all. It all kicks off at 7 o'clock. Here he is talking about his kids.
1: They totally understand it now. I mean, when they start Googling dad's accomplishments and reading all the chatter about what the net worth of all this is, and you have to sit down and really clarify a lot of stuff with them. But so as they get a little older, they start understanding, you know, some of that stuff, which is pretty silly. But when I get home, they don't care if I've sold out 10 shows or whatever. They just want to go hang with dad and do boy and father and son dad stuff. And it's special when we can all do it together.
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I-92.

I'm Justin. It's the Overnight Ride, and my boss said I can do whatever I want tonight. So we're going to play the new Kenny Chesney. Here's Carry On the Overnight Ride.

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0: Oh, that's good. Mr. McBeebe's here.
1: Ready for a good
0: day. UAW Local 629. They don't miss it there in Titusville, Pennsylvania. Every day they're here. There's Larry and Carolyn. They're up. Greg the Hammer's ready. Greg, I forgot about, what was that guy's name? John the Stud something.
2: Oh, yeah.
0: That was another guy they had over there. They're doing wrestling names just about every day.
2: Or it's Greg the Hammer Valentine.
0: Yeah, that was a good one. Speedy, Greg, and Adler are all here. Thanks to all of you that are, getting us ready for the show, too. It helped. But look, when on Tex Nation, when y'all start letting us know you're there, then Tube City, y'all start getting stirred up.
3: Big John Studd.
0: Big John Studd.
2: Big John Studd.
3: Hey, he was big.
0: He was a big fella. Big fella.
2: John Studd.
0: So did you ever think that a big part of the show during this part of it would be constant remembering pro wrestlers
2: we
0: forgot?
2: I don't know how that got started.
0: Going through something. Yeah, we're going through it. So anyway.
2: Tojo Yamamoto.
0: Tojo Yamamoto.
2: Saw him at the Oxford Civic Center. Couldn't believe it.
0: Yep, that was it. So we've got a lot to do on the program today. Speedy, I thought about you.
4: Oh.
0: Thought about you yesterday.
4: It's nice.
0: So, it's Mother's Day this weekend. By the way, heads up. It's Mother's Day this weekend. So, I was taking Sherry, the mother of my children, out to dinner last night. So, we were, some of the kids are coming in this weekend. But we had a little time last night. Matter of fact, that was what we were supposed to, I was supposed to take her and my mom. To dinner, but mom, of course, has gotten hurt, so we visited with her the night before, and Greg went by and saw her mom last night again. So anyway, she's doing better, by the way, thanks to all of you. Every day she's improving. So I'm just kind of rolling down the highway, and so Saturday night, Speedy will be in Birmingham with the Birmingham Stallions as they host Dallas. And I'm just kind of rolling, and I kind of, how you see something, and you're like, am I seeing what I think I see? Have you ever seen, and Adler, I think you did this for one of your kids' birthday, where you're these costumes that are part balloon and then part you, and you have the legs of the, you had a dinosaur, I think.
3: Yeah.
0: Well, they make a horse version.
2: Oh, yeah.
0: Where, you're, looks like you're sitting on a horse, but it's an inflatable.
2: Mm-hmm.
0: I look, and there's about four of those on the side of the highway, and it looks like these young women riding horses.
4: Okay.
0: And they're holding up signs, Birmingham Stallions.
4: Home game.
0: We ride United, or United home. We ride.
4: Yep, that's it.
0: Yeah, and they're holding up, buy tickets. have you seen these horses?
4: I haven't seen the horses, but that's...
2: Have you thought about wearing one of the costumes during the game?
0: That's the first thing I thought. Of course,
4: we do have...
0: You may not have the legs for it, but the first thing I thought... was I need Speedy, because they have multiples. There was at least four of them over there.
4: We have had a dance off in those before.
2: Oh, really?
0: And, so you have seen them.
4: Yeah. And we have the Stallion Stakes, which is a horse race, the length of the end zone every game.
0: Yeah.
4: We pick two contestants, but they have the little horses that it's just the little stick with the head, and they have to gallop across to them.
2: Hobby
4: and they
2: horse.
4: Can't run.
0: Yeah.
4: Yeah.
2: This is a hobby horse.
0: Have you seen those inflatable horses yet?
4: Yeah, I have. I know what you're talking about.
0: You know what
4: I've
0: mean?
4: I've seen two of them.
0: It's like you look like you're sitting on the horse.
4: Yeah, exactly.
0: And the horses.
4: And your body's
0: your leg. Yeah. And the horse is inflatable.
4: Yeah.
0: And they had
4: United We Ride.
0: Yeah. That was, and I saw that and I thought, well, that, well, how about that?
4: Home game Saturday night.
0: Oh, yeah, sure.
2: You'll be riding that.
0: Mm-hmm. That's right.
2: I wish they put you in one of those. So
0: please.
4: Oh, yeah.
0: Let me go further. I just don't want Speedy in one. I want him bringing the team on the field.
2: Yeah, fast.
4: Oh,
0: and
4: really?
0: It looks like his horse is flying as he's on the back of, and here he comes out in front of the Stallions. Man. Golly, I'd love that.
2: Poop in the crowd.
0: Oh, yeah.
3: Or if he was in one of those full horse costumes and, like, he was the rear end, and Chris Wood was the front leg.
2: That would be a weird shaped animal.
3: It would.
0: You know, I think, Greg, of all, you have these classic lines of classic jokes.
2: Yeah.
0: Mine, the two men that got in the cow costume.
2: A lot of those.
0: That line. What are we going to do?
2: Yeah.
0: And the guy who's the head says, I don't know, when they see the bull. He said, I'm about to eat a little grass, but you might want to brace yourself. Yeah. You know,
4: oh, that's good.
0: What a great, great line.
5: Eat some grass.
4: You know, we've brought up this.
0: Eat a little grass. Yeah. Now you might want to brace yourself. That's a good line.
3: That's a good one.
4: We you know, we do a fun little contest with the hobby horses during the game, but we've watched this video, so this is not new commentary, but it's.
0: I don't want to hear about you in videos.
4: This hobby horsing, these tournaments.
3: Oh, yeah, yeah.
4: If we just said, let's investigate the mental illness in America.
2: Did we determine that was real?
0: Yes,
2: it's real.
0: Yes.
2: It's actually real.
4: Yeah,
2: it's real.
4: It's not
2: a mockumentary.
4: And people stand up and go.
0: No, that's right.
4: And they go around and they do like an obstacle course.
3: Cup, Rick. This is in what is it? Doucheland? How do you say that?
0: I don't think that's it.
2: Yeah, a bunch of.
4: Yeah, no, that's it. You're right.
2: This year.
0: Doesn't that just mean Germany? Can we just say Germany?
3: Oh, it's Deutschland, Germany. Yeah. There you go.
0: You're talking about is a hygiene
3: something
0: product.
3: Else.
4: Yeah. Y'all think about your weekend, what you got going on, and there's people doing that.
3: Is there dudes in there?
0: That's the steeplechase.
4: They fly in, they travel, they booked a hotel.
2: They train. Don't forget that.
3: They practice.
2: In hours.
3: They practice.
0: I never thought I would see this. A dog show is so much more normal than that.
3: Yeah. It is.
0: So much more normal than that.
2: Yeah. It is.
3: Yeah.
0: Like you said, it's a marker of the mental illness problem, not just in our country, but in the world.
4: Yeah.
0: How anybody thought the hobby horse thing, other than kids playing.
3: Wow.
0: That anybody said, you can't take hobby horse any further than that. Funny halftime promotion, kids playing.
4: Yeah.
0: You can't put a serious face on. And say, we're not quite to the level that we can ride a horse, but we can ride a hobby horse, and we'd like to compete in that.
3: Okay.
0: Somebody should have just said no.
2: Y'all. That's
3: y'all. All right. If you're 9, is it okay?
0: Yes.
3: If you're 10, it's not okay.
0: Yeah.
3: If you're 9, it's okay.
0: I don't even like the competition.
2: You shouldn't
0: play in the yard.
3: If you're not ready for the next guy, it's a man.
0: Oh, my God.
2: A grown man.
3: Grown man with glasses.
0: That's the serious face is what y'all can't ignore.
3: Y'all. That's a serious man.
4: I think really all we have to do.
2: A hobby horse.
4: All we have to do is just show this video to somebody and go, this is where we're at.
3: That's an adult woman. What is she doing?
2: She's not very good either.
3: No.
4: She's just holding a stick between her legs with a horse head and running around the obstacle course like she's a horse.
3: She is with a serious
4: face, and people are like clapping.
3: Yes.
2: All these people saw someone doing this and said, you know what? I'd kind of like to do that myself.
4: Oh my goodness.
0: Wouldn't you think that, Rick,
4: there's other videos, but this could be one where we go, you want to know the state of the world?
0: Yeah.
4: Let me show you a little something.
0: No, and then the other video, Greg and me would be the second. By the way, I'm almost mad at you.
4: Oh, really?
0: Yeah, because I can't.
4: Okay.
0: I didn't need that.
4: I need you to watch it all the way through. Y'all make me watch stuff all the time.
3: What was it? What?
4: I'll show you the break.
3: I missed it.
0: We're
6: workplace best friends. I wasn't going to send you that.
0: Listen to me. Chris Adler, and rarely do I go first and last name
3: What's
0: like
3: it
0: that.
3: About?
0: Don't. Right now, you're safe.
4: A woman is so big that she can't take a shower inside, so her husband gets the hose and washes her off outside.
0: You don't want any part of that.
2: And then he hits all angles.
4: Yeah, he does.
3: Why do you have that video?
4: You ever had to wash up under your car?
2: Yeah,
4: with the hose.
2: You don't want any part of this.
3: No.
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0: another thing, and what interesting timing after what Speedy's done to all of us today. I don't know where he gets these videos that he direct messages us. You never know. You look up and there's another direct message from Speedy. You have to proceed with caution.
1: Well, it's a little bit of payback, which y'all make me. Y'all put me through a lot here during the show.
2: That
1: making me
2: was
1: watch
2: like,
1: videos.
2: What's your deal with freak shows?
1: I mean, I'm just saying.
0: He's got a little bit of sideshow to him, doesn't he?
1: No, I don't search him. It just sometimes pops up.
2: And I ain't talking
1: up.
2: About the bearded lady.
0: No. Well.
2: Well.
0: The
3: That man cleaning off his girlfriend looked like footage
0: from... Did you say girlfriend?
3: Or wife or something?
0: Please let it at least be wife. Ain't no girlfriend I'd do that for.
3: That looked like footage from like a zoo.
2: It did. That's a great comparison.
3: A zookeeper.
2: That's a great comparison.
0: Yes.
2: This hosing down.
3: Over the, here, get the hose.
0: Also,
2: hose the elephants down.
0: Look, from someone who has put weight on, has taken weight, struggled with weight, okay, let me just say this, okay? Because I think I can speak to it. There's a lot of wake-up calls when you're too fat, okay?
3: Mm-hmm.
0: Now, long before you're to the point that when you decide that it's time to clean yourself up, most people would take a shower or a bath. If when you make that decision, the back porch and a hose pipe is the only way we can make this happen, that's a huge wake-up call.
2: Yeah.
0: That's a big wake-up call.
1: She even says, hey, he shouldn't have to do this.
2: Well, that's pretty obvious.
3: We agree, ma'am.
2: Gotcha. I'm sure he agrees.
0: He agrees. That was the most unnecessary statement I think I've ever heard.
1: Mm-hmm.
0: But
3: that was like a pressure washer on a...
1: It's easy.
2: Let's say you've
3: Rhino.
2: Been out riding, mud riding in your big...
0: Oh, my,
3: yeah,
0: God.
3: Oh, okay. My God.
2: And you pulled into the pressure washer place to clean out the fender wheels.
3: Yep.
2: Yeah. There's a lot of like that.
0: Greg is exactly like that.
1: Yeah.
2: You know, mud flaps. There's a lot on there too.
1: Terry with a good one, and this is a good heads up that she's actually watching and listening to the show this early.
3: Okay.
1: Yeah. She said the hobby horsing is right up there with the air guitar competitions.
3: True.
1: Yeah. And Ocho 8 or whatever, every now and then we'll run across some really weird stuff.
3: ESPN the Ocho?
1: Have you seen whatever. Have you seen these things? How yeah. like they get into it?
2: The only that's unbelievable.
1: It's extremely secondhand.
0: Well,
1: they're throwing hair around and
2: it's a big deal.
3: Yeah, it's embarrassing.
0: The part that always got me is when I was young. Okay,
1: when I
0: didn't know how to play instruments, and we would decide to do the air version of a band. We actually watched like video stuff that we would look like, even though it wasn't correct, but the way we would play the instruments would be the way you would play it if you were actually going to play.
3: Right. Mm-hmm.
0: We would try to look like we were actually playing it.
1: Mm-hmm.
0: I thought that's what I was going to see,
1: mm-mm.
0: but they don't judge air guitar people by how well they look like they're playing guitar.
1: Mm-mm.
0: They judge them on how weird they can be on the stage. The guitar part is... Not even
2: I don't know. That right there. That I mean,
0: yeah, it's
3: more like a weird dance with kind of guitar hand movement.
0: Like Greg, when you and I would go to the tennis racket, you know, we would get up there like the it had frets and like you were trying to do chords and you were picking strings.
2: Oh yeah, see they're
0: not doing anything like that. What they're doing again is right there with Hobby Horse.
3: It is.
1: Yeah, I don't know about that. And put what the audience is really into it too, which is concerning.
3: Yeah.
1: And the announcer's like, oh man, you see what he did there?
2: Oh, he messed up.
0: Now we as the audience, we should demand more.
1: Mm-hmm.
0: Okay. This should not be all it takes. Okay.
2: Yeah.
0: We should demand you got to do more than that.
1: Yeah.
0: So, anyway, I'm almost to the point that I'd like to have maybe a pause in you sending me these videos.
1: I've got a few more I'm going to send you.
0: I mean,
1: You
0: either send me something.
2: So you just said no. I have a few more. I'm gonna send you.
1: Right? Uh-huh. Yeah. I mess with Hobie about this too because he can't stand him. And Have you seen this one right here?
3: What is it going to be? A lamp woman or a man with bug arms? Like what is it going to be this time, Speedy?
0: He's a sideshow guy.
3: He's a sideshow guy.
2: Loves it, Rick.
3: He's a freak show guy.
1: Have you seen this one, Greg?
0: How about this? And Speedy, I would think that the freakier the better.
1: If
2: he'd been with us, I saw Petey Moore.
0: Oh, I didn't realize he would have been. Speedy would still be in there
2: shortest
0: talking.
2: Man in the world.
0: He'd still be
1: talking. Have you seen that?
2: No. Oh God.
0: Greg, please.
3: Speedy.
0: Where do you find this stuff? See, is it got your algorithm now?
3: It's in his feed now.
0: It's in his feed. Speedy has shown.
2: Have you seen this
0: Speedy
2: one?
0: Has shown that he likes some kind of sick Cirque du Soleil.
3: Yes.
0: Twisted sideshow.
2: That looks like the guy with the ice cream.
0: And now that's all he gets. You know what?
1: Rick, look at that one.
0: I'm not looking to any of this.
1: Rick, look at that one.
0: Come on now.
3: Buddy, I've got a photographic memory. I can keep images for life.
0: I warned you about the other one. I'm guilt free on the woman being cleaned with a hose because I told you not to watch that.
3: I tried not to.
1: I watched one video with somebody with little arms, and now I get a lot of them.
0: Well, yeah, that's how
2: you're gonna get a lot of fat women and getting cleaned by hose pipes.
3: Yes, you are.
0: Yes, you are.
3: It's gonna be nothing but 1,000-pound sister highlights in your feed.
0: You know what? The video he showed us today, I think even the 1,000-pound sisters would go, "Wow, she needs to lose some weight."
2: Especially now.
3: Hey, she's large.
0: Well, and you know, you can struggle with weight, but what we're talking about right now, guys, is a level of hygiene depravity that just should.
1: If your stomach is dragging the ground, that's bad.
2: You got his commitment. Wow.
0: Greg, you said it best. It was like somebody trying to, you know, you try to get the hose and get a high stream going and get underneath your truck and get the mud out.
2: Yeah. Mm-hmm.
3: Nailed it.
0: Mm-hmm. Yeah. That was it.
3: Yeah.
0: Speedy Barnum. Absolutely.
3: Yeah.
0: You know what Speedy does every day? Checks his feed for the greatest show on earth. Hey, stop it. Look, Dad, look, he's just scrolling over here. He can't wait to find another
1: one. I was
0: going to
1: get another one.
0: He can't wait to find another one.
1: Right there.
2: Not going there.
0: You know, if Speedy could...
3: Look at Greg's face.
0: Hey, you know what? I'm honestly thinking about taking your phone away.
2: Yeah,
0: I mean, what are you doing? You know what? You've taken Greg's 1,000 pounds.
3: See no evil, Speedy.
0: How
3: see
0: about
3: no
0: this?
3: Evil.
0: Speedy's watching stuff that TLC would pass on. You know?
3: Oh, my gosh. I can see his phone from here. Please stop showing. Please.
0: We got to take that phone.
3: Yeah.
0: And we got to hit it with a sledgehammer.
1: Seen that?
0: Okay, no,
1: Rick,
0: I'm not looking at that. Come on, man. What is it? You're going to make me have dreams. You got to quit. Please, you got to stop. Greg, he's got some kind of... Every time I see Speedy has direct messaged you, I'm terrified. I thought you were going to send me things that we need to be talking about on the show or something.
3: I think the internet was a mistake.
0: It was.
3: Are they giving everybody phones
0: and
3: saying, hey, just record whatever you want and just put it out in the universe?
0: You know what? We should say we take it back.
3: Yeah.
0: We got to do a do-over.
3: Bring the asteroid.
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0: 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Also, you could use the link there at RickBurgessShow.com. Under the sponsors button. So guys, as we move forward, we continue to update and warn, this weekend, another Strange Encounters will be coming out. We do dive, deep, into the story that we talked about on the main show during the week. That was the story about, some claim that there were six prominent, pastors and evangelists and bishops, that were warned to tell their congregation that the new UFO filings that are coming out will rock the church. So anyway, we talked about that, and we got a little deeper on that. We also, some of you asked us to look into the progressive church in America and around the world. Good gracious. We played one of those clips on the big show yesterday, but we played another one inside Strange Encounters and dove deep into that. This is all throughout Scripture. We've been warned about this. We've been warned about the thing about the UFOs. And so we talk about how that looks compared to demonic activity going on around the world, and also the revival of the good and bad that's going on right now. And what does that tell us about end times? And, of course, we hit a couple of demons in the headlines as well. So that's all this weekend on a brand new edition of Strange Encounters. If you want to get involved with Strange Encounters to a larger level, remember, it now has its own platforms, its own YouTube channel, Strange Encounters Rick. You'll see full episodes and also some shorts there. It has Instagram and TikTok, Strange Encounters Pod. And then, of course, the Facebook page is Facebook.com/Strange Encounters. Star Wars fans.
1: Speedy.
0: Yes. Wow, Mark Hamill.
2: Oh, yeah.
0: Mark Hamill. I know you people, I've heard, you know, the Clays, the Bucks, the Gutfelds, you know, the Shawns, the Glens, all talking about this Trump derangement syndrome. Mm-hmm.
2: TDS.
0: Acronym. And it is a real thing, apparently, because there's no way that level-headed people would do things this dumb.
2: No.
1: Not Luke Skywalker.
0: And
1: no.
0: I don't expect a lot from the Hollywood left. I never have. Because they don't seem to be overly sharp, Greg, as you would say. They live in a bizarre world. Mark Hamill has now deleted the images that we now see on our screen. But he posted this on, was this Instagram or X?
3: Like
0: X,
3: Blue Sky.
0: Whatever Blue Sky is.
3: That's Lib City.
0: Is it? And it says, if only. And it has a picture, AI generated, of Donald Trump laying, you know, pushing up daisies, laying in front of a tombstone like he is dead. And then he says he should live long enough to witness the devastating loss in the midterms that are coming up, that he'll be held accountable for his unprecedented corruption, impeached, convicted, humiliated for his countless crimes, long enough to realize he'll be disgraced in the history books forevermore. But hey, you know what? If you want to just post that, you hope the midterms show him that the country's turned on him. You have every right to do that, and that's sure. politically appropriate. No problem. That's part of our country. But to put an image of him yeah. pushing up daisies and dead laying in front of the tombstone and put if only.
2: Yeah.
0: See,
2: yeah,
0: that's see, that's the part where you're getting deranged.
1: Yeah, that's it. Go by thinking. The facts that you disagree with and, yeah. and state them and back it up. And you look, go ahead, do what you do.
0: Throughout our political history, the sitting administration, they usually struggle at the midterms because we are a fickle country. We get fired up about something, and then we see things we don't like, and then we panic and say, well, let's just go back the other way real quick. And I'm not talking about people that are entrenched in their ideology. I'm talking about those people that decide elections. They mm-hmm. kind of go back and forth.
2: Mm-hmm.
0: I don't know who these people are,
1: yeah.
0: But they seem to sway the elections. And, you know, the midterms may or may not go well for Trump. I've seen some people saying they will, and we're all going to be surprised. And I've had some saying, nope, it's going to be a clear message that Trump is not doing as well this term as he did the first time he was president. So I don't know. We will see. I know they're very, very important because if you like the direction of us getting some things done, and there have been some, there's even things getting done right now. I'm with you, Speedy. I kind of wish that Trump would just do what he does well,
2: mm-hmm.
0: go negotiate, go bring back our standing in the world, you know, try to cut better deals for us in our trade deals around the world. Let's get, and you've done a great job on shutting the border.
2: Mm-hmm.
0: I give an A on that.
1: Yeah.
0: And all that's good, but would you just let Rubio communicate the message?
2: Right. Him or JD, one of the two.
0: And I'm not so sure. I'm not leaning more toward Rubio.
2: Rubio's pretty good.
0: Because Rubio.
2: He owned it the other day.
0: Rubio can communicate what we all need to remember and what the administration is actually accomplishing better than Trump, and at least as good as JD Vance.
2: Mm-hmm.
0: You know, and Rubio was talking about, like, right now, you know, there's a lot of. Even people on the right that are kind of growing weary that we can't get the Iran thing finished, and the straight
1: gas keeps going on.
0: Yeah, right. And the Strait of Hormuz. Nobody likes high gas prices, so people get antsy. They get upset, and Rubio was like, well, "Can I just point out that if we had not intervened, that Iran would now have control or very close to control of a nuclear weapon." Do you think they wouldn't be holding the world hostage with their weapon?
2: They're doing with oil?
0: Just like they try to hold us hostage with oil.
2: Mm-hmm.
0: Right now, they're holding us hostage in the world with what they have. If they had, like we said this way back in 2001 on 9/11, if the terrorist groups around the world had access to nuclear weapons, they would have used them on 9/11.
2: Mm-hmm.
0: They used what they had. So they're always going to use what they have, so don't give them something more than what they already have. You can't let people who have an ideology that if you are Israel or you are the West, that we should all, you know, convert to Sharia law or be killed. You don't want those people with weapons that they could wipe out anybody they wanted to at any time.
2: Mm-hmm.
0: You just don't want that. So it's good that that has been pushed back, if not to the point that even if they started back tomorrow, which I'm sure they did, with what they still have, it's going to be a long, long time before they get that close again. And we can buy ourselves at least being safe from that. And we'll get the other part worked out. So Rubio communicated that well. And we need to remember that. But also, as you said, Greg, and we all did, nobody likes what you have to go through right now when you deal with the global market for oil. Because, you know, I'm sitting there always thinking about, well, my goodness, if Venezuela is back in the oil business and we just got over 1 million barrels from them and we've got our own, why in the world are we still in this situation? But I know it's because when it's traded globally, and I'm an oil company, and I can get this per barrel around the world, that's what everybody's going to pay.
2: Mm-hmm.
0: And so
2: 20% is going through the Strait of Hormuz, so
0: yeah.
2: it's affecting. You think it's affecting us? You ought to see what it's doing to China and others.
0: Yeah.
2: It's really affecting.
0: But like I say, the bottom line is we're all paying the going rate for a barrel.
2: Yeah.
3: Exxon was initially saying that they would not invest in Venezuela.
4: They are reassessing potential investments. Yeah, yeah. That will help things. And going back to the Mark Hamill, Luke Skywalker thing, I didn't like Joe Biden as a president, but I wanted him to not be the president. I didn't want him to be dead.
0: Right.
2: Yeah.
4: And there's a big difference in that.
0: There were times I thought he was.
4: And what's so scary with this Trump derangement syndrome thing is that these people have this attitude of, I'm so good, I have to kill you.
0: Right.
4: And it's just like that. There's a loss of something there that is very scary. And when we see it, all the attempts on Trump's lives, it's just, that's not a place that we need to be living in American society.
0: Go ahead.
1: Don't ignore this, is these celebrities. Mark Hamill, pretty much Star Wars. He was huge then, but he hadn't done a lot since. Corvette Summer, eh.
4: Yeah.
1: That's real, by the way. That's
4: yes.
1: Real.
2: Yeah. Oh, yeah. Oh, yeah.
1: So they like being in the headlines again, too.
4: Right.
1: But we're quoting Mark Hamill.
0: You're right.
1: So, they got that ego.
0: Yeah. And Mark, why should we listen to you? You know, I was in a pretend sci-fi movie. Yeah.
2: Right.
0: A pretty successful
1: big
0: series.
1: One.
0: Yeah. A big one.
1: Corvette Summer, not so much.
0: I pretended to drive a spaceship. You should listen to me.
1: Yeah. Yeah.
0: Yeah.
1: I mean, that's just one thing.
5: I just plead to the country, get through the midterms, stay focused, get through the midterms, and you're going to see things turn.
0: Yep.
5: If not, and these crazies get in power, it's all it's going to be is impeach and this and Gethome, and we're just going to go static for 2 years.
0: Yep.
4: That's going to be
5: Got to see it through.
0: Midterms are big.
5: Got to.
0: We'll be back.
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7: Can you believe this is actually their job? The Rick Burgess Show.
8: All right, here we go. Thanks for being with us. Austin and Lincolnton, North Carolina, you're late today, buddy. I see you just now checking in. Where were you? This is kind of, y'all ready to feel old? Especially the three of us in here. Adler, this, I think this one even is going to make you feel old. From Mississippi, Tex Nation. I've never heard of this actor you guys are talking about. He sounds like a piece of crap.
9: Never heard.
8: Never heard of Mark Hamill.
9: I rest my case, right?
8: You do. And but now, just so you know, person, because you probably are familiar with this very well-known series, Star Wars, this was the actor that played Luke Skywalker. And as Greg pointed out, and if you miss Corvette Summer,
9: yeah,
8: that's about. I think he had a couple of cameos.
10: I think we all missed.
9: I think Corvette Summer was like the first one after Star Wars.
8: Yeah,
9: like here's Mark Hamill. Here's his new one, and
8: right.
9: It's about a guy that in high school they souped up a Corvette and it got stolen. He went out to try to find it.
8: Okay, I don't know. I never saw it. I just remember seeing the movie.
9: Come to find out, the shop teacher was behind the whole thing.
8: Okay, Greg, thank you.
9: Y'all don't remember that?
10: A spoiler alert.
8: Spoiler alert for Corvette Summer.
10: Hey, come on now.
9: 1970-something.
10: 78.
8: Isn't that interesting?
9: Yeah.
8: But think about it. If you're from that different generation and you never, you might know who Luke Skywalker is, but it didn't mean you know the actor that played him.
9: Originally, no.
8: Yeah, so.
10: Plus, it's Mississippi. I don't think they have, you know, like TVs and electricity and stuff there. Right, Speedy?
11: Right.
10: Yeah. Sorry,
9: Corvette Summer.
8: There's Corvette Summer. He thought he was off and running, right?

0: in the streets just crying. How has society turned so mean? These evil Republicans, all they are is death.
1: Mm-hmm.
0: And I would be saying too, I'd be like, look, man, those of you that are Republicans right now, y'all got to get your act together. I would be saying, this is wrong on so many levels.
1: Right.
0: But you're right. If you look at their history, they believe, and Adler touched on it too, that their ideology is so above every other ideology. They are so advanced. They are so correct. And the world they desire is so perfect and pure that anyone who opposes them doesn't just have a different view. They're evil. They're wicked. And honestly, they should be eradicated. And I don't know how to break that to all of you. That's actually a fascist attitude. That's what a fascist does. They want to implement by force, if necessary, their point of view because they believe they would create a world that's superior to the one we have now.
2: Mm-hmm. Yeah.
0: If they could just completely run it and they would turn society into what they want,
1: yeah,
0: that would be the purest form. I don't know how to break that to you. That's exactly how the Nazis felt. That was Hitler's whole thing. Create this perfect society. And that's what they do. Now, they're going to turn around and call you a fascist for opposing them. But when you look at the actions, their behavior meets the criteria and the principles of fascism so much more than the right does right now. Because they really want everybody to convert to their way of life or pay a price. And if they won't physically kill you, they want to destroy your career. They want to destroy your business. They want to destroy your family. It's just, I mean, that's not even up for debate. Their actions tell us that. Now, does that mean that everybody who has a different point of view is that way? Of course not. But I think you've got to look at those that are doing this and at least be bold enough to stand up and say, this is not who we are. We can agree and we can disagree on ideology, but this has turned into a mentally ill mess. Top of the hour.
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0: their parents begged them to get a real job. 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
1: Yep, we did. Happy Mother's Day weekend to all the mamas out there. Go, mama. Enjoy your weekend. We hope that it turns out great.
2: Mother.
1: We'll check in again. There is no other. Thank you for the groan at the day of your bone. enjoy the weekend. Hope it all works out. Everybody take care of mama. She's been taking care of you. Take care of mama this weekend. Speedy, I know that you spend a lot of time, Video 5 Adler, with travel ball. I never was involved in travel ball as far as baseball is concerned.
3: Used to be a big part of it.
1: But I've done travel ball and lacrosse, and I think travel ball is its own world, regardless of the sport. And I remember even Ryan Greenwood was here this week. I remember him talking about some of the things out there in travel ball, softball. And I experienced it a little bit in lacrosse. Were you ever a little taken back by the party parents?
3: Ooh,
1: party parents.
3: Yeah.
1: They would go on the road to party at these tournaments. You're like, should parents be partying?
3: Right.
1: Here are some travel ball parents.
3: Oh, good night.
1: And they're showing all their alcohol in this video. They're loading.
3: Is that the parent cooler? It looks like they're putting it all in one cooler.
1: They're putting it all in one cooler. They're going to be. This is just alcohol at an incredible high level.
3: Mm-hmm.
1: We're talking about them taking shots.
3: Oh gosh!
1: White
2: Claw.
3: I'd hate to be the umpire for them.
1: Can you imagine?
2: Why are they in line?
4: They decided to make this viral video where everybody brings tons of alcohol, dumps it into the cooler.
2: They need another cooler.
1: Look at all
3: they
1: that.
3: They sure do.
1: Look at those little. These little shots of liquor.
2: They don't have enough cooler.
1: Twisted tea.
2: Not gonna close the lid.
1: This just doesn't feel like the best example.
4: And there's kids warming up in the background. Who thought this was a good idea?
2: Well, you got a bottle of champagne.
3: Texas Elite is the team.
4: Yes.
1: Uh-huh. Yep.
3: I'm seeing that from the
1: it is, yeah.
3: The band. Oh my gracious. Look at the

0: you felt like it.
1: You felt like you, yeah. you wanted to
2: walk
1: do it.
2: Yeah, it was,
1: right.
2: And it's not the most enjoyable experience. And you got those, it's weird. The travel sport mm-hmm. life. It's a weird life. Yeah. It's a nomad kind of.
0: They'll swing.
2: And you know, hey. then you get into, I mean, you got to watch.
0: I'm telling you, I could tell.
2: You got to watch the travel ball world.
0: Mm-hmm.
2: But I remember the first time, I think it was Ryan. Ryan was like, I guess he was doing it with softball. He goes, you have travel parents like over like tying one on at the hotel and like down in the bar partying. And I was like, if it is, I don't know about it. And he's like, strange.
3: And they're driving. They're all going to drive from there, I assume, you know?
1: Somebody, they had to get there somehow.
2: Yeah, sure.
4: That was a lot of parents.
1: They didn't crawl there.
3: Yeah, it's a lot of parents.
2: It's a lot of parents.
0: Is there one sober anybody on that side?
2: Well, let me tell you, whoever that sober person is or those sober people are, they're in for a rough day.
0: A long day.
2: You ever been a sober person sitting in a bunch of drunks?
3: Yes.
1: Boy.
2: Oh, it is.
1: And take a sport and throw it in there?
2: Right. And the drunks are just certain that you're enjoying their company. And you just
1: and don't realize they're loud.
2: Oh, no. No, no.
1: Hey.
2: No. And there's always.
1: And they keep touching you. Yeah. Hey.
2: But there's
3: don't
2: always,
3: touch me. Don't touch me.
2: And there's always that moment where they claim they're making some emotional connection to you. You know, that you don't know them that well. Hey, listen, seriously, honestly, man, I like you. I do. I mean, right, man, we've been all these tournaments, man. I feel like we're close. Not really. You know, it's a, you know, I'm
0: right, in city over here.
2: As soon as I can get back home, I'll look forward to the period of time I won't see you again. You know?
3: Also, you're talking way too closely to me.
2: Right. Yeah. You're right in my face. I mean,
3: please.
2: You know, I mean, honestly,
1: about the kids?
2: Honestly,
1: they look over there
2: honestly, I mean, I think my kid might have a chance to play at a high level. What do you, don't you?
3: Huh? Let me ask you a question. Why does he keep striking out?
2: I know.
3: What's he doing?
2: Coach says his coach told me, you know.
3: Did you think he was out?
2: I mean, he's got a sweet swing. I mean, he does. I mean, you know, he needs to work at it a little more, but he's got a good sweet swing. That's what his coach said.
1: Yeah.
2: For some reason Gary's there, but.
1: I told you all the time that kid. When his mom, and I think she had her own cup she would drink.
2: Yeah.
1: It wasn't travel ball, just regular city league. And she wanted him to hit a home run for his dead grandfather, and he asked her if it'd be okay if he just got the first. It was one of the greatest things.
3: And one for Paw Paw, buddy.
2: He goes, would it be okay if I just get the first base?
3: Can I just get the first base? I don't know about a home run.
4: Will he be proud?
2: Oh, God,
3: will
2: it was so funny.
3: Will he still be proud from heaven?
2: It was crazy. That's so good.
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1: All right, here we go. Brand new hour. Thank you for being with us, America. 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Speedy, Greg, Adler, all here. 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So as we start this hour, we've looked at a number of things. Let me ask you guys now, Speedy, you're going to know this as head producer.
2: Okay.
1: Because you're the one that pulled this story today. But Greg and Adler probably have not seen it.
2: Okay.
1: All right.
3: You never know.
1: So we know that even though this should be some indication of something.
2: Yeah.
1: That because of things like lower taxes, more jobs, and a higher quality of life, Americans have moved in big numbers to two states, Texas and Florida.
2: Right.
1: And those two we're pretty aware of, okay, especially Florida. Now, did you hear all the reasons why? While at the same time, we're being told that these things are not desired by Americans. For some reason, we want higher taxes, higher everything, and bigger government.
3: But
1: it
3: doesn't, right?
1: It doesn't look that way when you see where people actually go to live. Well, there is now another red state. I wouldn't say it was as red as
2: not
1: these
2: as
1: two.
2: Red,
1: not
2: yeah.
1: as red. But it's another state, and the fact that it's not as red as the other two, it surprised me. There is a state right now that is growing on population even faster than Texas and Florida. Take a guess, Greg, then Adler, what would be that third state? Not as red.
3: Not as red.
1: But red.
3: Well, I may be wrong about what's red and what's not.
1: Right.
3: Well,
2: give them one hint. Tell them it's in the SEC.
1: Okay.
3: Okay. In the SEC?
2: Yeah.
3: South Carolina.
1: You're correct. Why'd you want that clue?
2: Well, is that what you were going to say before I said
3: Well,
2: that?
3: I was thinking that area is popular.
1: Right.
3: And when you said SEC, I was thinking outside. When you said that would be my first choice.
1: I thought not as red was a really good hint because you think, okay, well, we'd have to be probably on that. South Carolina is growing, is growing per capita of new residents more than any other state.
3: South Carolina.
1: Mm-hmm.
4: I was going to say Tennessee.
3: Low country.
1: That would have been a good guess.
3: A good guess.
1: Where are you on South Carolina? I've been there a couple times.
3: I've only been through there. I've never really stopped.
1: I
3: like it.
1: I've been
3: to both the Carolinas.
1: I've been to Charleston, you know, just for like a weekend, which we went at a time of year when, you know, it was really hot. Kind of wish we'd have picked a different time of year, but it was great. The food's fantastic. Wow. And some of the historic cemeteries, the mosquitoes are unbelievable. But it was, it was
3: something about it.
1: It was it. But, and I also was there. I've been there a couple times for man church events. I like it. Now, I think that South Carolina, y'all a little bit full of yourself on the barbecue debate.
2: Oh, don't open that up.
1: I don't like Carolina barbecue as much as I do Bama barbecue. I'm just sorry, I don't. You and your vinegar base.
4: What about Texas barbecue? Where does that land?
1: You must just. Well, when I go Texas, I'm going to go brisket. I think Texas obviously does better brisket than Alabama. It's hard to find good brisket in Alabama unless, you know, Eddie Van Adler makes it for you.
4: Sure.
1: But, you know, as far as restaurants and things like that. But I like Texas barbecue, but when I'm in Texas, I usually lean brisket. I don't go pork. But in Carolina, you know, they're a little full of themselves with their mustard base and all that.
4: I like it, though.
1: I know, but I mean, but why can't they just say it's something different? They always want to. Say, oh no, we our barbecue is better than y'all's. We don't have to do that. Can't we just have both? You know, right? And but I prefer Alabama pork barbecue. I think we do it really, really well. But Carolina does too. But they just a little
3: vinegary,
1: right? And mustard based.
3: Yeah,
1: right.
4: I'm good with all that.
1: Are you?
3: Oh yeah, I mean I'll eat it.
4: Yeah. How are y'all on white barbecue sauce?
5: Love it.
4: I don't hate it.
3: You mean
4: it.
3: Like Big Bob Gibson's?
4: The old Alabama white sauce.
3: Yeah. I like it.
4: I like it.
6: I do too.
3: It's better on chicken, frankly.
4: Yeah. I like it on chicken. I like to mix it with red, though. I like to swap back and forth.
3: Ooh, a little mix up.
5: When I go to a restaurant that says you want red sauce or white sauce, I just simply say both.
4: I say yes.
3: Yes, I do.
5: I will say this. Let me give props here. I will say that Memphis, Tennessee has outstanding barbecue.
4: They do.
6: They sure do.
5: Really good. Really good.
6: Oh, yeah.
5: Really, really good.
6: You got to do, yes.
5: I look at Memphis kind of the way I look at Alabama when people are here on pulled pork.
6: Mm-hmm.
5: When somebody says, what restaurant should you eat? I've said, you can't mess it up. They're all good. You're not going to get a bad one.
6: Yeah.
5: I found that in Memphis. No matter which one I went to, no matter how hyped it was, they were all good.
6: Yeah. Maybe I'm just odd, which is probably the case. But, I mean, if I had them all on the table and I'm just eating – you know, one, then yeah, we can go, okay, this one's better than the other. But when I'm visiting and I go to that state and I'm having their barbecue, I enjoy it. I love it.
5: I didn't say that.
6: You know,
5: I just said I don't want anybody to talk down to me about it.
6: Right. I mean, but like when we were in Fort Worth at Stockyards, there was a place outside there and my goodness, it was delicious, you know?
5: When you're
6: it was hard. I didn't go, this is good, but I tell you what.
5: I know. See,
6: you know?
5: Why can't we just enjoy all of it?
6: Right. That's kind of where I'm at.
5: I've never tried this before, even though I've been there, but I don't recall ever trying it. Says Kansas City barbecue has a lot of hype. I don't recall. Yeah. I've been to Kansas City, but I don't recall eating any barbecue there.
4: Okay, well, I just pulled up this image. I just said different types of barbecue styles. And Kansas City's on the list with Texas, Memphis, Carolina. They got Kansas City as well.
5: Never had it.
4: Pork ribs, sausages, brisket, burnt ends.
6: Well, I will tell you, Hobie was just in Kansas. And Scott was playing tennis.
3: Hobie.
6: And they had barbecue there, and he said it was delicious.
5: Oh, yeah.
6: Yeah, you said that. He said it really filled my tummy.
4: Well, it looks like the thick molasses and tomato barbecue sauce is a staple of Kansas City.
5: Okay.
4: I like some sweet. I don't go sweet all the time though.
5: And by the way, just so y'all know, and y'all may not like me on this one, when I talk about Alabama barbecue, I'm lumping in Mississippi and Georgia, it's all pretty much the same.
3: Let me ask you this: you talk about mustard based potato salad. I like the mustard base better than the mayonnaise.
4: Yes.
5: Potato salad for me, we didn't get to know each other until I was a man.
3: I don't love it.
5: You think I'd eat potato salad as a kid?
3: No, I wouldn't. Yeah. No, I wouldn't.
5: But I have to have, if I'm going to eat potato salad, I have to have some barbecue beans to mix it with.
4: That's great.
5: You know,
4: I love potato salad.
3: Mm. Calm down.
5: I like it all right. You like the hot or the cold?
4: I like it both. I generally lean cold. I like it even pretty clean like the Greeks do it.
5: You know what I got?
4: You know what I'm saying?
6: Do y'all ever watch the show True South with John Edge?
5: I do not.
4: I don't know what that is.
6: Oh, y'all are missing out.
3: I've seen it.
6: I wish I could be with John and travel with him.
3: He go around and eat good food?
6: Does he?
3: Oh,
6: yes.
3: What a job.
6: And he gives you the history of not only the city, but that restaurant food. Or the owners and stuff. And it's some places like you've never even heard of, but then there's some that you're like, man.
5: Yeah.
6: Oh,
5: you like him as much as Hobie? My goodness.
6: No, it's good. He does a phenomenal job.
3: I like
6: his voice. I like how he narrates through it. Whoever that produces and writes that does a phenomenal job. True South is, you need to, y'all would be all about it.
4: Storytime guy?
6: Yeah.
4: He's got the goatee or whatever that's called.
6: Why are you squinting?
4: What's that thing? A soul patch. He's got a soul patch. That guy.
6: I think he does a really good job of giving you the history of everything.
5: Well, good night. Won't you and him spend the weekend together?
6: I've never met him.
5: It's Mother's
6: never
5: Day,
6: met
5: not,
6: him.
5: Not John True Day.
6: I just if you get locked into an episode, you'll go. I'm in till the end.
5: I know what you're talking about now, and I do like his commentaries.
3: Don't try to be nice about it now.
5: No, I do know what he's talking about now.
6: Founded in 1923.
3: He makes you want to, I like the way it looks.
5: See, I thought he was strictly SEC football.
3: Okay.
5: You know, because if there's a big game in the SEC, he'll give you the history of the university and you
6: don't know who I'm talking about.
5: No, same guy. I'm telling you, same guy.
6: Founded in 1923 with the original owners.
3: Yeah, I like
4: that. His voice, he sound like he's in pain.
6: Handed down for tradition. And they still smoke barbecue in the back. Like
5: he
6: sound like,
5: didn't he
6: like
5: also?
4: Does he have a stomach ache?
6: Right.
4: I don't know.
5: Didn't he narrate?
6: I wish I could meet him.
5: Roll Tide, War Eagle, that documentary too.
6: I don't know what you marry these documentaries.
5: No, I'm not.
6: I tell you what, they're not True South.
5: I know what you're talking about.
6: And if you have ESPN Plus or whatever, you can go and watch any all the series and everything.
5: I thought it's on the SEC channel. I've seen it on there before.
6: Yeah, ESPN Plus is SEC channel.
5: Oh, whoa.
6: Well, I mean, everybody knows that.
5: Do they?
6: Yes.
7: Everybody knows that.
5: I got it on cable. I don't bother with all that app.
6: Wish I could meet him.
4: You probably could.
8: Hobie said he's a great guy.
5: Of course, he's an Ole Miss fan.
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1: 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Now, we've been talking about a lot of stuff for Mama. You know, Mother's Day is this weekend. I know a lot of you guys will all meet there. Wherever you get to Mother's Day cards, we'll all be standing there. Probably tomorrow, somewhere late afternoon. So looking forward to seeing all of you. But anyway, you might be thinking about sending Mama on a cruise. We were excited to find out from Oceana Cruises. Now, here's the deal. You can go with Oceana Cruises, luxury cruise line, the best of the best. What an incredible experience. Top of the line. Anywhere that Mom would like to go. But I do want to remind you that we were given a few more cabins for the Rick and Sherry Burgess cruise coming up in fall. All of ours were full, and all of a sudden we had some good news, and some of you have already gotten them, that we were given a few more cabins for our group. So that's good. So there are a couple available if you want to do that. That's September the 26th through October 3rd, leaving Istanbul, Turkey, ended up in Trieste, Italy, in between going to Montenegro, Croatia, Greece, seeing some incredible excursions to some of the ruins from biblical history. You know, we're going to share and I are excited about seeing Ephesus. So anyway, there's a lot of things to do, and it is the best of the best. Everything, all eight restaurants are included. They don't nickel and dime you on the ship. Mom will have a wonderful experience. We'll get to spend some time together, eat great food, see some beautiful, beautiful countries. OceanaCruises.com/BigVox or go to RickBurgessShow.com. And you can find a link right there on the homepage. It even has a toll-free number to talk to the people that are just dealing with our cruise, and they'll take care of you, answer any questions. And if Mama does not drink adult beverages, she gets a $400 credit toward any excursion that she wants to go on. So all that at RickBurgessShow.com. Easy to find right there on the homepage. Okay, so a couple of other things ties in. Boy, watch your neighbors. There's a family here. We were just talking about pulled pork. There's a family here. They claim that they found, I'm just reading the story, the therapy pig, you know, people with these therapy animals.
2: Yeah.
1: This pig is a therapy pig for their autistic son. Unfortunately, they found the pig that was a therapy pig dead beside a pot of boiling water, and their neighbors reportedly wearing aprons.
3: This is a terrible story.
1: Not
3: right?
1: A good scene.
2: Yeah, that's when they.
1: Yeah.
2: Hog cut slab.
1: Oh, thank you, Greg. Their son,
2: boiling water and all that.
1: Yeah, their son Garrett, who's 12, they said
2: that's terrible.
1: Really loved the 400-pound hog named Bootsy.
2: Now, whose hog was it? Did he just like it, but it belonged to these other people who obviously raised it to?
3: Or was that their pet pig?
1: That's a good question.
4: No, he shows it and everything.
3: Oh, okay. So let's go.
4: Yeah. He goes
3: it's a little long
4: shows.
3: For Rick, but I mean, let's go.
2: Oh, okay. So it's his hog.
4: It's his hog. It's his hog,
3: and his neighbor stole his hog?
4: Well, what?
5: They say a dog is a man's best friend, but for 12-year-old Garrett Cox, his best friend is a 400-pound pig named Bootsy.
6: Well. She was a very curious girl. She looked similar to this, but without the white nose.
5: His family got Bootsy about a year ago to help Garrett, who was struggling to fit in at school and needed a passion.
6: Garrett has ADHD at a level that reflects a level 1 student with autism.
5: A friend recommended they get a pig, and Garrett could learn to show the pig. So he joined his school's Future Farmers of America and started training Bootsy.
6: Truly could say it was a love story in the beginning.
5: He would feed her, pet her, bathe her, and train her. They competed in several shows together, even at the FFA state competition. The two formed an unbreakable bond.
6: Every time I go to this pen, she'd run to that side of the pen, then you'd run back, and she'd just run back and forth. I'd just run to that side, she'd run to that side.
7: He gained confidence.
6: His confidence was going through the roof. So again, we had this little quiet, shy boy struggling to find his place in the world, to all of a sudden, there was the hope.
5: The two did everything together.
1: They're sleeping
5: together.
4: together.
7: She literally followed them around the yard. They go up on the trampoline. She just like grazes around the trampoline.
1: Then what happened?
7: On the trampoline.
1: Then what happened?
5: But last week, Bootsy got out of his pen. When Garrett's father, Matt, looked for him, he couldn't find him, which was unusual. Then he heard a gunshot.
1: No.
5: His son's best friend killed nearby. They reported it to the Jackson County Sheriff's Office.
7: Of course, he started crying.
6: So it's been very up and down since that.
5: Garrett is, of course, heartbroken. The family hopes whoever killed the pig will be held accountable.
6: That was his past, present, and even his future because of his relationship with Bootsy. When you ask him now, Garrett, what do you want to be when you grow up? I want to be a pig farmer. And I reach out to the Jackson County.
4: Okay, this story doesn't have the hold on.
3: This is a horrible story. Yeah, Why did we do this?
4: There's
3: today.
4: A follow-up
1: you
4: story.
1: You gotta keep the latch locked on Bootsy's
3: But
1: pig.
3: I mean, are the neighbors like way away, like with Greg's, and they don't know what each other has? Because it seems like they would know about Bootsy.
1: They may have thought it was a wild pig.
2: You can look. It looks like a domestic pig.
1: Greg, you never know. You ever seen the wild pigs? They come in all colors.
4: Police?
1: I'm not saying it's okay.
3: Bless his heart.
4: Okay, it wasn't in that. But here's the mugshot of the three people that have been arrested.
1: Oh, they're Asian.
2: That's not true.
1: I knew it.
4: Oh,
2: is that
7: you
2: true?
7: Shoot him.
4: That's true.
2: Wow.
4: They arrested Maya Kaya Vanusa, 54, Maya Mua, 59,
1: and Long Duck Dong.
4: And,
1: oh, Greg. All right, that's from a movie. That's
4: Mua,
1: that's character's name. Listen.
4: It's character's name.
3: Right, but was that uncontrollable?
1: Yes,
3: it just come out?
1: Yes, it was. You have, though, written here
2: character in the movie.
1: That the report was they had aprons on and had the pig by boiling water.
4: Yes.
2: They saw it as supper.
4: That's written. That's the follow-up story that's written, but the video did not include that. But here's the three that were arrested.
1: A little quick on them deciding to go ahead and let's... Yes.
2: I guess we can eat it.
3: I guess we know who's got breakfast.
4: That's from Fox 5 Atlanta.
2: Wow, that's a nice update.
3: Can you
2: show
3: that again?
4: Yes.
2: Yeah, I'm glad y'all...
3: Isn't this great,
2: pulled
3: guys?
2: That one out.
3: It's an uplifting end of week.
8: We not know Bootsy.
3: All right.
8: We not know Bootsy.
1: But no,
8: we thought it was wild.
1: But the...
3: Are they Korean?
1: They got in trouble because they said they have a restaurant and they have pork egg rolls and out by the side it has or just ask for the Bootsy.
3: Uh-huh.
4: According to Fox 5 Atlanta, they are being held in the Jackson County Jail.
1: Good.
4: With no bond for aggravated cruelty to animals.
1: Can't just take somebody's pig out. And by the way, we got to get the kid another pig. Yeah. He was doing great with that pig. We'll be right back.
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9: 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There at the bottom of the page, you'll see the link. You can have it delivered directly to your land, or you can try to find a retailer near you that is carrying that. Can I point out one more thing before we move on from that heartwarming story about
10: that was Bootsy? Awful, yeah, man.
9: Let's relive it again.
10: How did that even make the list?
9: Bootsy, the pig.
10: Adam.
9: I will say one thing about this precious child.
11: Blame Long Duck Dong, not me.
9: That's true. Good, well said. By the way, but the and it could look. I'm not trying to say that they should not be let go, but you know when it there's a wild pig problem out there, and if I was out on our farm and I saw Bootsy and I didn't know about the kid and I didn't know it was domesticated, I probably would shoot it too.
10: Yeah. Rick.
9: I would.
10: It was obvious that was a pet.
11: That's the most pet-like looking pig I've ever seen.
10: It's obvious that's a pet.
9: I mean, if I spent some time with it.
10: If it comes up to you going,
12: let me see if somebody's looking for a pig.
9: What if it just comes out of the woods? I mean, and you're just like, oh, gosh, we got
10: wild. Bigfoot coming after
9: you? We got wild pigs now. So you don't, you never go anywhere.
11: They're clearly not a wild pig.
9: Yeah. What do you know about wild pigs?
11: They're all black.
9: No, they're not. They're all kinds of colors.
11: Most of the time.
9: They're all kinds of colors.
11: All the javelinas I've seen.
9: Now, do I think that these guys probably...
10: Javelina's not a pig.
9: We'll see if they knew about Bootsy.
12: It's not. It's a rodent.
9: But before I move on, I want to make one point. I want to just make one point.
10: He looks like somebody's pet.
9: Not defending the Korean Bootsy killers, okay? I'm not... So I'm going to move that.
10: They're a good-looking bunch.
9: He said... The parents said... He's so into pigs, he wants to grow up one day and be a pig farmer.
12: Yeah,
9: does he know what pig farmers do?
12: I got bad news. Maybe he just means like a petting zoo.
10: Yeah, that's probably what
12: he means. Because you're
9: right. That's not a pig farmer.
12: No, it's not.
9: He should say he wants to grow up and run a petting zoo.
11: Well, you can give him a good, long, happy, great life.
9: Do you know how it ends?
11: Give him a great life.
9: It ends the same way.
11: And then you come up to him wearing a bowl cut like the guy from No Country for Old Men and just...
10: Yeah.
9: Do you realize what pig farmers do?
10: He's 12, Rick. Let him drink.
9: Okay.
12: He don't realize
9: it. Can somebody explain that? before
10: maybe,
9: he gets
10: maybe
9: all
10: not at 12.
9: Before he, get, before he gets all in that.
12: Why don't you just get him another pig? And
9: there you go.
11: Well, that's probably going to be the case. But the fact he suffers from what he suffers from, bless him, that he's going to have a tough time dealing with it. And that's right. All they're saying.
12: Now, that bunch, where they're from, it may be common that if a pig walks by, you shoot it.
11: Yeah,
12: eat
11: my goodness. I've heard of it. It's brown, it's down, but good gracious. Right.
13: They were like, lunchtime.
9: All right.
12: I mean, how far from home could he have been?
9: Greg, you don't know. You don't know the landscape?
12: I don't.
9: What if your pig got away?
12: He got a little ground.
9: All right, then. I don't know the situation, but I think here's what we all agree on. Kid needs another pig.
12: Yeah.
9: If he's doing great with the pig, let's get him another pig. And let's check the latch.
13: Yeah. Pigs are smarter than we want them to be.
12: They really are.
9: Right.
13: And, more soulful.
9: And take a picture of it to your Korean neighbors and show it to them.
12: Yeah. Do not shoot. Put that on it.
9: Here we go, Speedy. You've been rough on us today. It's time for you, my friend.
10: What?
9: It's national anthem time.
10: I've got more. I'm going to send
9: you. Hey, it's national anthem time.
10: Oh, no.
12: Buddy.
9: Oh, yeah.
12: I just saw this.
9: This is a Charlotte Knights AAA baseball game.
10: Okay.
9: Let's just not even say anything. The national anthem is being performed. You're not ready for who's performing it.
10: Who? Who is that?
13: Just watch. It's going to show them on the big screen.
10: Huh? Who is this?
14: And the Rockets.
13: Oh, my goodness.
14: It's Ronald McDonald.
13: Oh, my goodness.
14: It's Ronald McDonald.
12: Hey, guys, this is somehow crazy.
10: In costume.
9: Greg, this is minor league baseball. Anything for a sponsorship.
12: I guess you're right.
13: Full face paint. Wig.
14: Full shoes.
9: Full-blown Ronald McDonald.
13: Look, the players are laughing. He's laughing about it.
14: Well, yeah, he's laughing.
13: That's at this Ronald. Point,
12: has he forgot that he's dressed up as Ronald McDonald?
9: Yeah. No, I'll go further. He thinks he is Ronald McDonald.
12: Okay.
9: Greg, once again, minor league baseball packed out.
10: Oh, yeah.
12: How do you find a Ronald McDonald that can pull that off?
9: Guys, that was Ronald.
12: I'm just glad he didn't have McDonald's. Any PVC pipe with him. That's
9: the
12: inside joke.
9: Here
12: at show.
9: Greg, you
12: I'll never.
9: We
12: that,
9: have
12: that
9: to be able
12: time?
9: To.
12: Not the funniest thing
11: but
12: you
11: but every time? No, write that down to every time something's brought up, he brings that up. I'm going to write that down.
12: Now, from that point forward, when I think Ronald McDonald, that's the only thing that comes to mind.
13: What is it? I don't know it.
11: He has to say it.
13: I don't know it. What is it? Is it what y'all were judging biscuit competition?
12: No, it was here.
9: It was here. Gosh. I think you were here. You might have forgotten it.
12: Maybe you weren't here that day.
11: Greg won't let you forget
9: maybe,
11: it.
9: So, all right, so
11: my goodness.
9: We got to laugh so hard we couldn't breathe.
12: All right, listen to me now. Everybody be calm. Y'all were thinking it too.
9: Let me try to get this down.
11: Every time.
9: If there's any way possible. I should just wait and tell him in the break. That would be wisdom.
11: Yeah, it would be.
9: But anyway, you know
12: Greg, you can't tell it now.
9: I'm not going
11: to. You can't tell it.
9: You know how we have.
12: That was for y'all.
9: We can see local programming on local TV stations.
13: Yes.
12: No volume. That adds to it.
13: It really does.
9: But in this case, it'll be.
12: I don't know what he was doing.
9: So anyway, we see things. Guests come on this local TV show, but we can't hear anything.
13: Right.
9: So we look up and. Who you just saw sing the national anthem was a guest, Ronald McDonald.
13: Yeah.
9: I don't know what Ronald was doing. I don't even know what it could have possibly been in reference to.
12: I don't either.
9: But he gets a piece of PVC pipe and begins to,
12: doing motions
9: begins to be enthusiastic with it. Which I don't know why. At first I thought, well, I guess
12: because we have no volume, we didn't know what was going on.
9: I'm like, I guess Ronald McDonald's going to do some kind of baton, something with his PVC pipe, and before we know it,
12: I don't know what you call it.
9: It made us see Happy Meal in a way we didn't want to see it.
12: Yeah, he was. And some reason I'm not sure the point. Again, with the volume down.
9: Yes,
12: but he was.
13: Oh,
9: yes.
12: I don't know what he was doing.
13: Speedy.
12: But I know what it looked like.
9: It looks.
10: Well, and you don't think this one was good? God, God, God.
9: Listen.
12: I was laughing so hard, I was crying.
9: It looked
12: the whole room was.
9: It looked so bad.
12: All y'all loved it.
9: It looked so bad.
15: So you know, you see that when you pass McDonald's, do you think of it?
9: Mm-hmm.
15: Or just when you
9: just
15: see
9: when
15: Ronald?
9: I see him.
15: Right.
13: Just okay. Ronald. Okay. Okay.
9: I remember Greg shouting something like, Ronald McDonald's, you know, his eyesight's going to be affected.
12: Yeah, okay.
9: You know, no, I'm just, it was a terrible
12: great
9: scene.
12: Great joke, by the way.
9: It was a terrible scene. Terrible scene.
13: Yeah, it was a terrible
9: and,
13: scene.
9: And I don't think Ronald McDonald meant it to look the way it looked.
13: No.
15: Yeah.
9: But
13: he didn't mean it.
9: But
12: maybe if we'd had volume, we could have worked out what was happening.
9: I remember Greg screaming at one point, someone take the PVC pipe from
12: please take from it Ronald. From
9: yeah, where's the hamburger when you need him?
12: Somebody mm-hmm. I mean, poked an eye.
9: Right. Mary McCheese is going to get calls
12: yes.
9: about this. It was ooh. Not good.
13: Okay.
9: Somebody get Big Mac and put him on patrol.
13: Mm.
9: You know?
13: Just a bad angle.
15: So you thought I was
9: it was
15: a bad
9: it, wasn't, it was a it was really, bad everything. Really, really
15: bad everything.
13: Okay.
15: You thought I was going to get secondhand with that. I didn't because he sang so well.
13: He did do well.
15: So
12: yeah, but
15: minor league baseball game, he did.
12: Right.
15: And so I didn't.
12: He wasn't as good as Adler that time in the Barons game.
13: Greg, you were dogging me from the stands. We have video. Echo's got him. Hey, everybody, the Echo's got him. If you're wondering why it sounds like,
15: while you're singing.
13: While I'm singing. We played back tape from the stands. You can hear Greg talking. Echo's got him. Echo's got him. Thanks, buddy, for the support from the stands.
9: Greg, this just in. The Ronald McDonald's you saw just signed a deal with Shake Weight.
12: Yeah.
9: Okay. Exact great
13: gotcha.
9: Example. Okay, there you go.
12: It's that's like not the PVC good. Pipe was a Shake Weight.
9: Okay,
15: all right, good. Right.
13: We got it.
9: That
13: we got
9: second
13: it.
9: Part wasn't
12: he
9: needed.
12: Would, hey, he wouldn't stop.
9: I know.
15: Right. I really needed volume.
12: Yeah.
15: Hey,
12: yeah.
15: What was he demonstrating?
12: I don't know, but buddy.
9: I don't know.
12: I know what it looked like.
9: I don't know.
12: I don't think that was his goal.
13: No.
12: I'll be honest, if I'm just, you know, being honest about it.
9: But Ronald McDonald sang the national anthem. How about that?
12: He yep. did. And the rock.
9: What about when he pops up on the big screen? We're not expecting
15: it. That did surprise me.
9: Look.
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7: Great idea for Mama this weekend. Great idea. Get her some tickets to be there. Tex Nation, Adler, this is probably you and Speedy's area. Because, you know, Greg and I, we kind of working together today, wore the same shirt. Me and my baby brother got matching shirts on, matching shirts on. But when it's staff shirts, it's not the same.
8: Yeah, it's okay.
7: It's not the same as it then.
8: You know, Mom, she didn't dress us alike when we were kids, thank God.
7: Thank goodness. Plus, our clothes wouldn't fit each other.
8: No, we weren't twins. Now, we did have, like, same football uniform, stuff like that. Astronaut uniform. Mm. We had those.
7: We had regular
8: army uniforms. We had those.
7: I was excited when I came in today and I saw baby brother with the same shirt on.
9: Oh, yeah. He sure were.
7: Me and baby brother got the same shirts on.
9: Same shirts on. Same.
7: What does this mean? I'm going to ask Speedy and add to this, and then we'll get to this other deal.
9: All right.
7: Rumor is disclosure is today.
8: Oh, about the alien. Oh,
7: Friday dump, 3 p.m. Disclosure, was this the UFO this stuff?
9: That's called,
7: Rick, when we refer to
8: disclosure, full disclosure, that's all about aliens.
7: Okay. Yep. I did not know that.
8: Yep.
7: So that is the thing we talked about on Strange Encounters. Ooh, watch out. Pastors, get your congregation ready. Everybody's going to start downing the Bible.
8: What are we talking about here? Alien make me do that. Actually makes me hold it a little closer.
7: Well, here's the other thing. Talk about on Strange Encounters, if you've actually read the Bible, there's so much warning about watching out for this kind of stuff. This will just confirm what we've been told in the Bible.
8: He don't care. He loves aliens.
7: Y'all think it's going to be anything? I know you don't, Greg.
8: No, it's not. It's just the Bigfoot hunt over. You think with all these TV shows, hunting Bigfoot, they don't see crap.
10: It's going to be on this redacted date was Cine redacted, and then they went over to the redacted. It's going to be all blacked out. It's going to be incredibly frustrating and nothing.
7: You know, show us the TikTok. Is it going to be this where everybody goes, let's discuss what y'all think was redacted? What do you think that's, when they put that, what do you think they were hiding?
10: Yes.
11: So we got, let's see, we got the content. It says the initial files include reports on pilot encounters, which
8: that's
11: we've seen
8: TikTok,
11: those.
8: Tic-tac, we've seen those. Yeah.
11: And potentially one video as part of a directive to release never-before-seen information. And that's what's got everybody all hyped.
8: Them living under the ocean and coming out of the ocean, they got a few crafts. They've seen that.
7: Greg, what do you know? You don't know it all, right?
8: I really don't. I don't know what I'm talking about.
11: Right. But it says here 14 minutes ago, we've got a publication here says the Pentagon has begun releasing new files. So it could be before three.
8: Right, they'll have it redacted. They do it with everything.
7: Yep.
8: So I don't know. I mean, tell you, that means you're not releasing them. When you mark stuff out, guess what that means?
7: Gary, how about this?
8: You're not releasing.
7: Tonight, we openly discuss with the panel, what do we think was redacted? And then it's going to be,
8: Coast, we got to go with that.
7: Greg, I know that you are so early now. I think you miss Coast to Coast. I catch sometimes just the end of it.
8: Yeah.
7: Coming in. Can you imagine what Coast to Coast is doing right now?
8: Oh, really?
7: I bet
8: they've been talking full disclosure for 10 years.
7: Their ever loving minds.
11: So the Pentagon.
7: It's Coast to Coast just talks openly about things that if they were true, none of us could go to work tonight.
8: Oh, I know.
7: And they just talk about it like, well, of course that's true.
8: What if we're doing this and I'm making fun of it, saying it ain't going to be nothing. All of a sudden, we're looking at the press conference and here comes a lizard man walking up to the mic.
11: Oh, yeah. Well, so, all right. So the Pentagon put on X today, while past administrations have sought to discredit the American people, President Trump is focused on just being totally transparent to the public. You can ultimately make your own minds up about the information contained in these files. But we're releasing them, and we're going to be doing this on a rolling basis here. But we're just
7: like a rolling blackout.
11: We're going to be totally transparent. Y'all decide.
8: It's like the Epstein files.
11: Well, I mean, I'm just saying that's what they're saying. Other administrations have just kept this away from y'all, and so we're just now going to release it, and y'all can figure it out.
7: Could the Epstein files been any more of a nothing biscuit?
8: Nothing.
11: Did y'all see where they supposedly have found his suicide letter?
7: Yeah, I did see that.
8: It didn't very suicidal.
7: His cellmate said he found it over.
8: But did you hear him read it? Yeah. It didn't really. I didn't take it as a suicide.
7: I thought it was kind of interesting that it was on Hillary Clinton's notepad.
10: Well, yeah. That's cool.
7: That was
10: on her letterhead.
8: And it had a woman. It looked like a woman's handwriting.
10: Yeah.
7: A Babylon Bee had that. It said, strange note found on Hillary Clinton's, what was it? Not notepad.
8: Stationery.
7: Stationery, yeah. So anyway, I'm not overly hyped about this. I just don't think we're today. That we've spent all this time knowing that there's something so unbelievable. And even in the story on Daily Mail, no offense to these people, maybe I'm just, which is very possible, that I was just ignorant to it because I'm not really in the celebrity Christian world. I'll just say it like that. That's not really my thing.
11: All right.
7: But apparently I was supposed to know these pastors and bishops, and I'd never heard of any of them that were supposed to be on this group of six that were supposed to tell all of us about it or warn all of our congregations or something. So so anyway, we'll see how that goes. I'm with you. I don't think it's going to be near how it's being hyped, but we'll see. Does everybody, we've talked about this over back in the Rick and Bubba years, and as Greg pointed out, our dad actually participated in a donkey baseball game.
8: Yes.
7: And he might have played in a donkey basketball game, too.
8: He did. He told us we weren't born when he played.
7: But he did do it, yeah. I knew there was a
8: reference. Didn't he claim he got thrown up in the stand?
7: He did.
11: Ed, I sent you an email on this.
7: I thought donkey basketball, baseball, softball, whatever, that the animal people, just like they ruined the circus, that they had ruined that. By the way, can we say that we lived long enough for PETA to ruin the circus?
11: That's a fact.
8: That is. Shut it down.
7: They shut down
8: Ringling Brothers.
7: No longer exist.
11: Nope.
8: And had been around for 100 years.
7: Been around forever.
8: Gone.
7: And SeaWorld, they shut SeaWorld down.
8: Blackfish got them.
7: And how can donkey

0: I didn't know if you were going to stay because you're driving.
1: Hey, let me tell you this.
2: I don't drink personally anymore.
0: Okay, I personally don't drink anymore.
2: Right. Yeah, you get caught up in the moment. I mean, I'm 22.
0: Gotcha.
3: Fun day trips from Birmingham, Alabama.
4: Oh, he's checking.
2: Look, Greg.
0: Hold on.
2: Look, Greg. I'm not going to drink any beers.
1: Let me ask you this. Is this guy calling to ask Speedy where to take his wife?
0: This frugal, to get a drink of alcohol?
1: Yeah.
0: Is that 21?
4: Is that what we're in the middle of?
1: I'm uncomfortable.
2: I'm trying to be mindful of my finances, especially since I drive a Silverado.
1: Wait a minute, and I just filled my tank up for $85 yesterday. Are you asking Speedy where to get a cheap drink? Is that what just happened?
2: No, I'm not asking him where to get a cheap drink. I'm asking him what city outside of Birmingham, Alabama, maybe out of Alabama in general, because I don't have a problem driving. I do that for work.
0: Right.
2: I'm trying to ask where to go out of the state that is decently affordable, because she likes history and stuff like that. We've been to Huntsville.
0: Now, it's a trip, but Franklin, Tennessee, when we went up there, it was fabulous. I mean, downtown has tons of history. Yep. You can actually go on tours that don't cost you anything. But you can also walk downtown, and there's shops, there's places to eat.
5: If you want to save money on drinks, Thunderbird.
0: Yeah. That's
4: Mad Dog 2020.
5: And Speedy, that's a good way to get started. Speedy said, Franklin, be nice. And let me tell you something, it's a real nice Mexican restaurant there.
0: Just email me, sir. Just ignore these jerks.
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8: All right, here we go. Thank you for being with us today. Might be able to squeeze in a few calls before we're done. Well, a lot of people tell us about spills. The number's 888, the number 6-BIG-VOX. My brother one time sat down a lazy boy with a bowl of chili when the seat gave. Wow, he drop kicked the bowl of chili all over the ceiling. We moved into the house 12 years later. The stain still there.
9: Oh,
8: they moved with,
4: don't you know?
8: Right.
4: Still
8: there. That's a doozy. People asking, what about the food fight of 1979? I didn't throw anything. I wasn't involved in that, so I didn't spill anything on anybody. That was just food raining down. That wasn't a real spill.
9: Well, you're doing that on purpose. That's not spilling.
8: That's a lot of food.
10: Yeah, you did throw something, though.
9: Yeah, I did.
8: Greg threw something. What'd you throw? Do you remember what you threw?
9: It seemed like a milk carton half full of the little ones.
8: Mm-hmm.
9: And maybe a piece of a hamburger.
8: Piece of hamburger.
9: It's been a while.
8: I didn't throw anything.
10: It stayed together. The hamburger come apart.
9: It kind of came apart.
8: Mm-hmm.
10: It flat.
9: It really wasn't a good one.
8: I was clipped in the love handle by a piece of birthday cake from Mickey Travis's birthday celebration.
9: Okay.
8: On table six. We have a number.
10: After you got everybody fired up and then tried to hide.
9: Thanks, Charles.
10: Well, we've had a court ruling on it.
9: I was talking about Charles Manson.
8: Okay. Yeah, guilty. So that's a terrible, and that's a rough analogy.
9: Well, it is, but you know what I'm saying.
8: Have you ever seen this stunt man? He's known for doing incredible stunts. I can't pronounce his name. Adler, if you can, you're welcome to try. But he's watched this jumping from one moving truck to another.
9: Good night.
8: As at the last second, the first one flies into a brick wall. Watch this right here. Now, he's famous for these, right?
11: This Russian dude.
9: This is what he does.
11: He's driving the blue truck. He's driving the blue truck. Why does he jump to the red truck?
8: Well, right before it hits the brick wall. Oh, my goodness.
9: Oh, that's pretty cool.
11: Yeah.
8: Would you try that?
10: A movie.
11: Yeah.
10: Is he a stuntman?
11: He pretty much is, yes.
8: Would you try that?
9: No, but yes. I like watching it.
11: Please watch this other view.
8: You would.
10: Yeah.
11: This is the view from just standing and watching it happen.
9: That is pretty cool.
11: You got two trucks. One's about to jump the ramp as he jumps off of it. The whole brick tower comes down.
8: Wow.
11: How cool is that?
8: Right there.
11: We should do stuff like that.
8: Yeah.
11: On the show every day.
9: You drive that van.
8: On the show every day.
11: Yeah, we can jump in and out of the van.
10: Hey, I got to ask a question. It's not on that same line, but would you object to a mechanical bull coming in here?
8: No.
10: I think you would do that.
11: In the studio?
8: I think it'd be great.
10: Yeah.
11: In here with us?
10: Yeah.
9: Right there.
11: Yeah, let's do it today, right now.
10: There's something in the works, and
9: there's
10: just
9: 5 minutes left.
10: I went ahead and said yes. I was hoping you would.
8: Yeah, I'm all about.
9: So
8: it.
9: We did have a live camel in here one time.
11: We did.
10: Yes.
8: Frankly, though, we didn't get to ride it.
9: Adler got on it.
8: Yeah.
9: But no, you're right. It didn't try to buck us off or anything like that.
8: Did you ride it?
10: Do we have enough room in here?
11: Because I rode it in here.
8: Yeah.
9: And you rode it at the old studio too, right?
11: Yep.
10: And it was wet.
11: It was wet because
9: that lady was following with that scooper.
8: Yes, she was.
11: She was.
8: Thank you.
11: She was.
10: That's why we need a robot for that. Scoop all that crap.
9: Yeah, job we could let them have.
8: I think I'd rather have like tea spilt on me than that. To the phones, unscreened phone calls. You're on the Rick Burgess Show. Go ahead.
12: Rick, the guy that called in for Speedy.
8: Yes.
12: Just look, buy her a six pack. Take her to Little River Canyon or Gunnersville State Park. He'll eventually get what he wants.
11: Okay, buddy. That's not what the man called about.
8: Don't make it weird. Don't take the romance. Rick Burgess Show, unscreened phone calls. Go ahead.
12: I think y'all ought to call Greenwood and ask him how excited he gets whenever his girls hit big ding-dongs.
8: I know.
10: Yeah, back to the
8: dingers.
10: Beth Mowins.
11: Home runs.
8: That was Beth Mowins said that. She referred to
9: a three-run ding-dong.
8: Yes.
9: By Dixby.
10: Digsby. Good gosh,
9: D-I-X.
10: Oh my gosh, we had 2.5 minutes left.
11: It's D-I-G, by the way.
8: Digsby.
10: Don't you ever say I misspeak again.
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8: And what we got here. We continue. Rick Burgess Show, unscreened phone calls. Go ahead.
5: My worst spill ever. Me and my wife had just had our first kid. Ooh. We went down to the beach a couple weeks after he was born, and he got hungry, you know, at 2 a.m., and so she got up and was breastfeeding him. And on the other side, she had a little cup that would collect from the other side. And so she wakes me up, and she hands me this cup, and it's full. Mm. And she says, hold this. Ew. Well, I fall back asleep.

0: 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I mean, she had the beehive going, and it landed right. Hey, listen, the whole school got called into the meeting in that gym the next day because of that lady.
1: Oh, that's so good.
2: He's looking at Mr. Goodman.
3: Mr. Goodman brought it home.
2: Yeah, man, what a great way to describe it. And picture of Spit Cup going right in that hair.
1: Oh,
2: right there.
1: Buddy.
3: Oh, wow.
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4: You hate to laugh.
2: 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Do you, Greg?
4: Not really.
2: Okay. All right. I sense that ought to be it.
4: Then no, I go one.
2: No, I'm not going.
5: Not after his misspeak.
2: No, that's enough. Thanks for being with us. 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Some great shows this week. 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

Variety 2. Proud of you. You have made it to your Friday and Mother's Day weekend upon us, too. Hi there, it's Andy Scott. How about a trip to Boston for some summer concert fun to see Tim McGraw? Text the national keyword RAIN to 95819.

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16: This afternoon, temperatures climbing only in the 70s. Rain chances increase by Saturday morning with some showers possible Saturday and Sunday. Highs will top out in the 70s and 80s this weekend with overnight lows in the 50s and 60s.
17: And that's your First Alert forecast. I'm WSFA meteorologist Nick Gunter on I-92.

I-92, Montgomery's number one for new country. It's Andy Scott. While Jelly Roll continues to stay motivated on his weight loss journey, now the new goal, losing enough weight to go skydiving with his wife. I like it. You go, Jelly.

0: Today's RM World Travel Minute, I'm Mary Carey. Thanks for tuning in. It's always interesting to me to see major world events create a boost in tourism. Sometimes it's a temporary boost, other times it's more permanent. Here in the U.S., the Artemis II mission, which launched April 1st and returned successfully April 10th, has already created a buzz in astrotourism. The launch drew about 400,000 spectators to Florida's Space Coast, generating roughly $160 million in local economic impact. The Artemis effect is expected to boost visitor numbers this summer to some of the already popular states for dark sky viewing. Flagstaff, Arizona, known as an astronaut training ground, is a top spot for lunar-themed astrotourism. And did you know we have dark festivals here in the U.S.? Two big ones are the Grand Canyon Star Party in June and the Badlands Astronomy Festival this July. It actually starts July 18th and ends on the 20th. Both are expected to see record attendance this summer. The Artemis effect is good for the space camps, the field in general, and of course, astronomy museums. Where are you stargazing this summer? Find more travel info at rmworldtravel.com.
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2: Yeah, it's time to get back to the music. 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We're Montgomery's number one for new country, I-92 WLWI.

I-92, it's Andy Scott. I kind of keep my eye on that guy. Not sure how I missed it, but last month he was actually inducted into the Musicians Hall of Fame for May Fun. He's going to be at the Mandalay Bay next week, and then later on in May, the 28th, Gulf Coast Jam.

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I-82, here's your summer concert flyaway opportunity to see Tim McGraw in Boston in July. 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
4: Hey, Montgomery Biscuits broadcaster Luke Maley here, and it's time for the Biscuits Minute. And a loss on Thursday night, a 4-3 loss of the hands of the Chattanooga Lookouts, who became the first team in the Southern League to 20 wins. Their 20-10 record is good for first in the North Division of the Southern League. Despite the loss, the Biscuits at 15-15 are still tied atop the South Division of the Southern League with that record. Lions picked up the win to go to 4-1. Edwards suffered the loss, falling to 0-3, and Will Cannon earned the save for Chattanooga. The Biscuits struck first early on a Yadier Arenado sack fly, but they fell behind in the second thanks to an RBI single from Carlos Jorge. They regained the lead in the third on an error, and then in the fifth inning, Shane Sasaki delivered a two-run homer that finalized the score at 4-3. Biscuits dropped the third game of this six-game series. They're back in action tomorrow for Game 4 with Michael Ferrett on the mound, the top 10 Rays prospect. So make sure to grab those tickets at BiscuitsBaseball.com.
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14: This afternoon, temperatures climbing only in the 70s. Rain chances increase by Saturday morning with some showers possible Saturday and Sunday. Highs will top out in the 70s and 80s this weekend with overnight lows in the 50s and 60s. And that's your First Alert forecast. I'm WSFA meteorologist Nick Gunter on I-92.

I-82, Montgomery's number one for new country. It's Andy Scott. And maybe treat mom to some baseball fun this weekend. Our Montgomery Biscuits are in town taking on the Chattanooga Lookouts. Maybe head to Dabo's Park for some fun with mom. Hopefully weather holding off for all of that. Here's Blake Shelton. Stay country or die trying on I-92.

0: I-92 Vacation on Us. 3 days, 2 nights at the Holiday Inn Resort, Panama City Beach, Florida. 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We'll give away on Monday in the 10 o'clock hour. Text SUNKISSED. That's SUNKISSED to 860-9200 in for that chance to win. 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
12: A better life with Dr. Sanjay Gupta.
13: You know, one of the weirder things I've seen on social media lately is parents feeding their babies butter, like whole sticks of butter. They swear that it helps them feel fuller after meals and get a good night's sleep, among other things. There's actually something to this. You know, butter is full of fat, which a rapidly growing infant needs, but eating butter all the time results in, quote, boxing out other important nutrients they need as well. Spokesperson for the Academy of Nutrition and Dietetics told us she recommends half a teaspoon to a teaspoon melted and then added to a puree. Or as they get older, you can drizzle oil or melted butter over cooked vegetables, she told us. We never say just give butter by itself, and it's not the only source of fat she would recommend. Avocados, hummus, fish, they are great sources of fat as well. And also, great foods to introduce. I'm Dr. Sanjay Gupta, helping you live a better life.
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I-92 if you're looking for some last-minute fun things, maybe to do with Mom for Mother's Day weekend. How about kicking things off with some live music at Tunes on the Green in Millbrook, the Alex Walker Band, performing 6 until 8 this evening. Hopefully weather holding out for that.

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1: I need to. 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

92 Mornings, The Rick Burgess Show, and for the workday, back-to-back country, continuing now with Vincent Mason. Wish you well. Shots

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1: 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It's your music. 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
1: When I first heard Country and She Knows It, the first thing I thought was, man, all the country girls out there across the world, they're just going to be dancing and vibing and having fun and line dancing. It just feels like it makes you want to get up and move and dance and enjoy the summer on the horizon. I just can't wait to get out on tour and watch everybody dance to it.

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12: Montgomery weather.
13: This afternoon, temperatures climbing only in the 70s. Rain chances increased by Saturday morning with some showers possible Saturday and Sunday. Highs will top out in the 70s and 80s this weekend with overnight lows in the 50s and 60s.
14: And that's your First Alert forecast. I'm WSFA meteorologist Nick Gunter on I-92.

I-92 Mother's Day weekend. And if you haven't figured out yet what you're giving mom, we've got a last-minute gift idea for you and some others we'll share too up next. I ain't saying. It's Jordan Davis on I-92.

I-92, Montgomery's number one for new country. After a couple of days of rain, we could use a little sun-soaked anthem, don't you think? Kenny Chesney helping do that for us musically now. A song about hitting the reset button for life's stresses. We need that too. It's Carry On. She was

I-92 with Andy Scott, Vacation on Us, you betcha, and I've got the text keyword in 15 minutes. It's going to get you in for a chance to be maybe the next winner headed down for 3 days and two nights at the Holiday Inn Resort, Panama City Beach, Florida. It's Kid Myself, John Morgan on I-92. We were young.

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I-92.

0: I-92 vacation on us. 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
1: 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It's Beautiful Things. Megan Maroney on I-92.

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18: A better life with Dr. Sanjay Gupta.
19: In recent years, scientists have really dialed up the urgency to understand PFAS, sometimes referred to as forever chemicals because of how long they take to break down. The latest study found these chemicals may be aging men in their 50s and 60s a bit faster than men who are younger or older or women of any age. Experts we talked to said the accumulation of PFAS may lower testosterone levels in men, impair sperm quality, and increase risks of testicular and kidney cancer. Women, it seems, just seem to be able to clear PFAS faster. Now, whether you're a man or a woman, trying to limit your exposure is a great idea. Three ways to do that. Filter your drinking water. Don't use non-stick cookware like Teflon, and avoid fast food packaging, which are sometimes coated with these chemicals. I'm Dr. Sanjay Gupta. helping you live a better life.
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this afternoon. Temperatures climbing only in the 70s. Rain chances increase by Saturday morning with some showers possible Saturday and Sunday. Highs will top out in the 70s and 80s this weekend with overnight lows in the 50s and 60s. And that's your First Alert forecast. I'm WSFA meteorologist Nick Gunter on I-92.

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Good. Let's get to it. 30 minutes in a row on your home for the Rick Burgess Show in the morning. This is Montgomery's number one for new country. I-92 WLWI.

I-92. How does a couple of nights at the Holiday Inn Resort Panama City Beach, Florida sound? Vacation on us. 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

0: I-92, Brad Paisley, right now in the middle of his Truck Still Works World Tour. That's almost a tongue twister. I like it, though. Me and a Beer, new Chris Jansen now.
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I-82 concert, fly away to Boston to see Tim McGraw in concert. Hi, it's Andy Scott. Let's get you entered to win the trip for two with the national keyword kindness. Text kindness to 95819.

0: I-92 with a moment of bliss. 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Well, we can make that happen when you win an I-92 vacation on us at Holiday Inn Resort, Panama City Beach. 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
24: This afternoon, temperatures climbing only in the 70s. Rain chances increase by Saturday morning with some showers possible Saturday and Sunday. Highs will top out in the 70s and 80s this weekend with overnight lows in the 50s and 60s.
25: And that's your First Alert forecast. I'm WSFA meteorologist Nick Gunter on I-92.

I-92, something long-awaited and new from this guy, Kenny Chesney, is out today. I-92, Montgomery Country Radio World Premiere, new Kenny Chesney. Join Greg Thomas later on today to hear the new song. Here he is with one of our faves, No Shoes, No Shirt, No Problems. I-92.

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Got a girl from

92. I'm Andy Scott. Let's get you entered for a trip to Boston to see Tim McGraw, Fenway Park. Text the national keyword kindness to the number 95819.

I-92. It's Andy Scott. Happy that I got to spend part of the day with you. And to all the moms, happy Mother's Day weekend. We love you. Greg Thomas is in next. God bless. Here's Riley Green on I-92.

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I-92.

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1: 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A chance to qualify this hour. 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Text CHILL to 334-860-9200. I-92. 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
21: This afternoon, temperatures climbing only in the 70s. Rain chances increased by Saturday morning with some showers possible Saturday and Sunday. Highs will top out in the 70s and 80s this weekend with overnight lows in the 50s and 60s.
22: And that's your First Alert forecast. I'm WSFA meteorologist Nick Gunter on I-92.

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Let's prove it. 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

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I'm Greg Thomas, I-92 Montgomery Country Radio World Premiere from Kenny Chesney. Carry on, I-92 WLWI.

92. I'm Greg Thomas. 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

I-92, I'm Greg Thomas. 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

0: I-92 Traffic Center update with major delay.
1: Good afternoon, Montgomery. We've got several things going on. 65 northbound, the ramp to Clay Street. We've got an accident there. 1200 block of East South Boulevard in front of the Dollar Tree. Narrow lane at Devonshire. Fire department responding to an accident there. And 85 northbound just before Ann Street. An accident reported there earlier last hour. You see something else giving you trouble, safely contact us. We'll pass the info along. 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For Montgomery Skywatch traffic, this is Major Delay.
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0: I-92 Montgomery Country Radio World Premiere from Kenny Chesney, Carry On. I'm Greg Thomas. What do you think of that song? I like the vibes, the good vibes, the feel good, especially going into a weekend. Celebrate Mom's Day and all. Here's Toby Keith, 60 minutes in a row, back-to-back country, I-92.
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0: I-92 Traffic Center update with major delay.
1: Good afternoon, Montgomery. We've got new accidents. 65 southbound in the curve to 85 northbound. In the left lane, we've got an accident there. Cops are on the scene. Also look for an accident South Boulevard at Davenport Drive and narrow lane at Devonshire. You see something else giving you trouble, safely contact us. We'll pass the info along. We appreciate everyone's help. And finishing up the accident, 85 northbound just past Forest Avenue. Invisible Fence is both

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Buckle up, it's the law. From Montgomery Skywatch Traffic, this is Major Delay.

I-92-0, celebrating the weekend there with Eric Church. I'm Greg Thomas. Finally, Friday, Mom's Day this Sunday. Back-to-back country for the ride home. It's Cody Johnson on I-92 WLWI.

592. I'm Greg Thomas. This hour, get qualified to win a vacation on us. 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Ella Langley, Morgan Wallen on I-92 WLWI.

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0: country am I in?
1: It doesn't matter. It's 5 o'clock somewhere.
0: It's always on 5 in Margaritaville, come to think of it.
1: Yeah, I heard that.
0: You've been there, haven't you?
1: Yes, sir.
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0: 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I need one more name, one more qualifier for the week for our next grand prize drawing on the way Monday after 10 with Andy Scott. Talking about I-92 vacation on us, 3 days, 2 nights at the Holiday Inn Resort, Panama City Beach, sponsored by Murphy Family Restaurants, McDonald's. 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Text GETAWAY to the number 334-860-9200. Mother's Day on the way Sunday. And look what I've got for you. Hey, it's your friend Greg Thomas. Hope you're doing all right. Top five things only moms say. Here we go to the list. I'll kiss it and make it better. Call me when you arrive safely. Will you behave? We're in church. Top five things only moms say. Let's leave daddy alone. He's had a bad day. And one more, you're just like your father. Happy Mother's Day. I-92 WLWI.
1: I-92 Traffic Center update with major delay.
2: Good afternoon, Montgomery. The only accident right now still on the accident tote board from Algo is there on the ramp from 65 southbound to 85 northbound, left lane blocked due to an accident earlier this afternoon. If you're moving in that area, please use caution. Other than that, we're good. Of course, heavy traffic northbound on 85, slow from Chantilly back to Taylor. At McKinnon Nissan, you can get up to $5,000 off a new Armada and up to $5,000 on a Nissan Frontier. He had the lowest tax rates in Alabama, and that's worth the drive. McKinnon Nissan, exit 212 off I-65 in Clanton. Buckle up, it's the law. From Montgomery Skywatch Traffic, this is Major Delay.
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23: Sometimes you can tell a lot about what someone wants to do offline by looking at what they do online. Let me tell you about Pinterest's first parenting trend report. Pinterest is a huge platform. They have 600 million monthly users, 80 billion searches per month. The report found a shift from the iPad kid era to now, when parents are actually more interested in real-world adventures and hands-on activities. The Global Trends and Insights lead at Pinterest told us, families are thoughtfully designing childhoods rooted in creativity, intention, and meaningful experiences. One psychologist we spoke to said he sees this as a reflection of parents' desire to build core capacities in their children: resilience, curiosity, self-regulation, empathy. These things don't grow automatically, but are built through lived experience. I'm Dr. Sanjay Gupta, helping you live a better life.
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0: 92. I'm Greg Thomas. Maybe mom would like barbecue for Mother's Day. 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

I-92, Montgomery's number one for new country. I'm Greg Thomas. Number one hit for Jason Aldean, Whiskey Drink. Written by this guy who's doing his own songs now. It's John Morgan, Kid Myself on I-92.

booster seat, knowing that he couldn't have the toy till his nuggets were gone. A green traffic light turned straight to red. I hit my brakes and mumbled under my breath. His fries went a-flying and his orange drink covered his lap.

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